In Musashi, performing the Concerto Grosso, Opus 6, Number 11 by Handel. You're on WRR 101, where we are all classical all the time. Coming up in just a bit, about 13 minutes from now, I have a complete violin sonata by Beethoven with two terrific performers. Right now, music by Vivaldi, his Recorder Concerto, RV 441. This is Michael Copley and Camerata Byrne.

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Michael Copley playing recorder, Thomas Fury conducting Camerata Bern in the Recorder Concerto in C minor, RV 441 by Antonio Vivaldi. And a violin sonata by Beethoven coming up with two terrific performers, Pinka Zukerman and Mark Nykrug performing, and that is here in just a second. Thanks for tuning in to the dinner concert. 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

Mark Nykrug playing the piano, Pinky Zukerman the violin for Beethoven's Violin Sonata No. 3 here on WRR 101, all classical, all the time. The Dallas Symphony Orchestra and Chorus coming up at 8 o'clock with the WRR Concert Hall. It is going to be a terrific program. Mahler's Symphony of 1000 is on the program, so make sure you stay tuned. You got about, what, 5 or 6 minutes to go grab a snack and get ready for a terrific concert hall program. That's coming up right after this from Julie Giroux. This is One Life Beautiful.

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1: From the Morton H. Meyerson Symphony Center in Dallas, Texas, this is the Dallas Symphony Orchestra. I'm your host, Lamar Livingston. Welcome to the broadcast. Our program tonight features just one work, but it's an epic one, featuring more than 400 players, a massive orchestra, two full choruses, children's chorus, and eight vocal soloists on the Meyerson stage. Tonight, we present the DSO's production of Mahler's Symphony No. 8, famously dubbed Symphony of a Thousand, led by music director Fabio Luisi. These performances were the first time the Dallas Symphony Orchestra presented this work since the year 2000 with Andrew Litton. The final decade of Gustav Mahler's life reads like melodrama, an onslaught of joy and grief, love and betrayal, death and redemption. His massive Eighth Symphony isn't autobiographical in the usual sense, but it does reflect a lifetime's worth of his feelings, convictions, hopes, and preoccupations. The Eighth Symphony is dedicated to Mahler's beloved wife, Alma Maria, and it would be the last of his works to debut during his lifetime. Upon finishing the work in 1906, Mahler remarked, quote, "It is the greatest thing I have done thus far, and so strange in its form and content that it is impossible to write about it. Imagine that the universe begins to ring and resound, no longer with human voices, but with revolving planets and suns." Despite his fear that the premiere would devolve into, quote, "a catastrophic Barnum and Bailey show," Mahler was able to book a suitably large venue in Munich. The one he selected had a capacity of 3,000, approximately double the size of the Musikverein in Vienna, where Mahler conducted the Vienna Philharmonic. With the help of his assistant, Bruno Walter, among others, Mahler began marshaling the necessary vocal and instrumental forces to prepare for the premiere in late summer 1910. To the composer's great annoyance, the new work was marketed as the Symphony of a Thousand, and the moniker stuck. It was actually an understatement. Counting Mahler, who conducted, the premiere featured 1,030 performers. The Munich premiere sold out and was a huge success. Many contemporary luminaries were in attendance, including composers Richard Strauss, Anton Webern, and Camille Saint-Saëns. Reinforcing its vastness, the length, the personnel count, the symphony grapples with big ideas from two sources that seem at least superficially unrelated. The first movement features the medieval Latin hymn Veni Creator Spiritus, which celebrates the descent of the Holy Spirit. The second movement, significantly longer than the first, depicts the final scene from Goethe's Faust, wherein the redeemed sinners ascend to heaven at last. And now, the Dallas Symphony Orchestra in Mahler's Symphony No. 8. Music director Fabio Luisi conducts the DSO, Dallas Symphony Chorus, and Baltimore Choral Arts, both prepared by DSC director Anthony Blake Clark, the Dallas Symphony Children's Chorus, prepared by artistic director Ellie Lynn, soprano soloist Rachel Willis Sorensen, Megan Cassanders, and Deanna Braywick, mezzo-soprano soloist Alessia Petrova and Renee Tatum, tenor soloist Lemmy Pulliam, baritone soloist Luke Sutliff, and bass soloist Insung Kim.

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That was the Dallas Symphony Orchestra and Mahler's Symphony No. 8. Music director Fabio Luisi led the DSO, Dallas Symphony Chorus, and Baltimore Choral Arts, both prepared by DSC director Anthony Blake Clark. The Dallas Symphony Children's Chorus, prepared by artistic director Ellie Lynn, soprano soloist Rachel Willis Sorensen, Megan Cassanders, and Deanna Braywick, mezzo-soprano soloist Alessia Petrova and Renee Tatum, tenor soloist Limmy Pulliam,

0: baritone soloist Luke Sutliff and bass soloist In-Sung Kim. The Dallas Symphony Orchestra on WRR is produced by Sarah and Charles Kohlmark with executive producers Annalise White and Chelsea Norris. The performances were recorded by recording engineer George Gilliam. We wish to thank the musicians of the Dallas Symphony Orchestra for these performances. Special thanks to Renee Spencer Soller, program annotator. I'm Lamar Livingston. Thank you for listening.
1: 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Welcome to the evening concert, music to help you wind down your day. I'm Matt Rogers. I've got Bach for you on the way after this beautiful blessing from John Rutter. This is a Gaelic blessing sung by the St. Paul's Cathedral Choir.

Simon Johnson playing the organ, Andrew Carwood directing the St. Paul's Cathedral Choir, A Gaelic Blessing by John Rutter. And you are tuned into the evening concert. I'm Matt Rogers. Thanks for dropping by. We're off to Norway in just a little bit. This is E. Power Biggs playing the organ for the Toccata and Fugue in F by Bach.

0: That's BWV 540, a toccata and fugue in F by J.S. Bach, and that was E. Power Biggs playing the organ. Coming up on your evening concert, a trip to Norway with Johan Svensson, and then we're going to hear Mozart's final piano concerto, and we're going to hear it in its entirety on the way.
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0: Back to your evening concert with the Norwegian Rhapsody No. 4 by Johan Svensson. This is the Bergen Philharmonic Orchestra performing, Nema Järvi conducting on WRR 101.

Nema Järvi and the Bergen Philharmonic Orchestra with the Norwegian Rhapsody No. 4 by Johan Svensson here on WRR 101, where we are all classical all the time. 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I'm Matt Rogers. 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This is WRR FM and HD1 Dallas-Fort Worth, all classical, all the time. We're going to hear the last piano concerto by Mozart. It was first performed early in 1791, which was the year of Mozart's death. It's the piano concerto number 27, played here by Alfred Brendel and the Scottish Chamber Orchestra.

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Mozart's Final Piano Concerto, number 27, played there by Alfred Brendel and the Scottish Chamber Orchestra, and that was Charles McCarris conducting. 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And great to have you here tonight. A little movie music for you coming up in a few minutes after Beethoven. This is the overture to the Creatures of Prometheus.

0: Roger Norrington and the London Classical Players with the Overture to the Creatures of Prometheus by Beethoven here on WRR 101. A complete symphony by Nikolai Rimsky-Korsakov on the way in just about 3 minutes, and just a little bit of film music for you coming up next on your evening concert.
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Stéphane Guillaume playing the soprano saxophone for the Philharmonic Orchestra of Radio and Television France. That was the theme from Naked Lunch, an adaptation, film adaptation of William S. Burroughs' 1959 novel, music by Howard Shore. Welcome to the evening concert on WRR 101, all classical all the time. We're going to hear the complete symphony number 2 by Nikolai Rimsky-Korsakov. This is the Gothenburg Symphony Orchestra led by Nema Järvi.

Nema Järvi and the Gothenburg Symphony Orchestra, the Symphony No. 2 in its entirety by Nikolai Rimsky-Korsakov. You're on WRR FM and HD1, Dallas-Fort Worth. Welcome to the evening concert. I'm Matt Rogers. 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Emilio Alvarez is counting down your favorite opera arias. You can follow the results on WRR's social media, but it's every weekday afternoon at 5:30 here on WRR 101.

Jaime Paisa and a sea song played by Roberto Perez here on WRR 101. One of history's best string serenades coming up in about 9 or 10 minutes after music by Handel. This is his recorder sonata in C major, and it's Hans Martin Lenda playing the recorder.

Hans-Martin Lenda playing recorder and leading the ensemble, and that sonata in C major, Opus 1, number 7 by George Frideric Handel. A terrific example of a string serenade coming up in just a moment as we continue with the evening concert for tonight. 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We are celebrating Pride Month here at WRR 101, highlighting some LGBTQ plus composers from the past. Music by Tchaikovsky for you right now. This is his terrific serenade for strings, and it's the Norwegian Chamber Orchestra performing.

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Iona Brown and the Norwegian Chamber Orchestra with the Serenade for Strings by Tchaikovsky in the spotlight as we celebrate Pride Month here on WRR 101. 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

called Sharka. In Czech national mythology, Sharka was a legendary warrior maiden. And that's from Ma Vlast, or My Country, by Bedřich Smetana, the London Symphony Orchestra, led by Colin Davis. And we will have to leave it there for the evening concert tonight. Thank you so much for tuning in. I'm Matt Rogers, back with you at 7 o'clock tomorrow evening for your dinner concert. Classical music through the night gets underway right now.

She's a triple threat. One of the finest flutists of our time. A writer and TV host. Eugenia Zukerman worked hard and juggled all of this. Mostly because she loved all of this. A few years ago, Eugenia became forgetful. She would misplace things and lose her words. Her daughters insisted she get tested. Zukerman wasn't concerned. Her own mother was sharp at 103 years old. But many of her mother's siblings suffered cognitive decline. And the results of Zukerman's exam confirmed that her own cognitive impairment was real. She had Alzheimer's. She was outraged and afraid. And Zukerman began to chronicle her unraveling through writing. Eventually, those musings and verses would become a memoir. And you'll hear a little bit more about that when Eugenia Zukerman performs in about 15 minutes. I'm Jalene Kahn, and it's great to have your company. Thanks for being here. It's always the right time for some Bach. Here's Trio Sonata No. 1.

In 2019, Eugenia Zuckerman was diagnosed with Alzheimer's, and she started writing, something she had been doing her whole life. And eventually, she released a memoir, and in it, she opens up about her childhood, about her vulnerability, being afraid of public failure. And of course, she talks about her diagnosis and the initial resistance she felt, and how she's coped. Eventually, there was acceptance for Zuckerman about the reality of living with Alzheimer's. It's a really powerful story. The name of her memoir is called Like Falling Through a Cloud. Eugenia Zuckerman performs with the Shanghai Quartet, music here by Alberto Ginastera.

Impressions of the Puna by Alberto Ginastera, performed by the Shanghai Quartet, featuring flutist Eugenia Zuckerman. Music by Rachmaninoff now, his Symphonic Dances.

0: The Philadelphia Orchestra, led by Yannick Nezet-Séguin, with Sergei Rachmaninoff's Symphonic Dances.
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The trend started during Mozart's time. The waltz captured the hearts and legs of Europeans everywhere. And their love of the waltz continued with intensity throughout the 19th century and early years of the 20th century. Composers who considered themselves serious even tried their hand at the waltz. The dance-happy public was simply intoxicated. Waltz mania was on. And in the early 1900s, French composer Maurice Ravel took his turn. He looked to another great waltz writer, Franz Schubert, for inspiration. You'll hear the Schubert-inspired waltzes by Ravel coming up in about 20 minutes. But first, a set of waltzes that Johannes Brahms wrote as tribute or homage to the king of the waltz, Johann Strauss Jr. This set of waltzes for Brahms was an instant hit and a big source of wealth, his love song waltzes.

There's no concrete evidence, but many people believe the motivation for that music was Johannes Brahms's frustrated love for his friend, Clara Schumann. Love Song Waltzes by Brahms, performed there by the Leipzig Gewandhaus Orchestra under conductor Ricardo Chailly. Keep your dancing shoes on. We'll hear a collection of waltzes by French composer Maurice Ravel coming up in about 20 minutes.

String Quartet Number 4, one of seven string quartets by Felix Mendelssohn. That was a performance by the Cecilia String Quartet on Music Through the Night. 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One of the most generous composers to the waltz catalog was Franz Schubert. Decades after Schubert wrote a staggering amount of waltzes, Maurice Ravel used it as inspiration to try his hand at the dance. And this is what he came up with: Maurice Ravel's Noble and Sentimental Waltzes.

0: Maurice Ravel's noble and sentimental waltzes. 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

In May 1809, Napoleon's army was upon Vienna. The Austrian imperial family and all of the court, plus many, many others, fled the city. For those who could not leave, or in Beethoven's case, would not leave, they had to find shelter, and a lot of them went underground. Beethoven found temporary shelter in his brother's cellar. He was there with who knows how many other frightened people, trying to protect his already damaged ears from the sounds of bombs and booms above. Once Austria surrendered, Beethoven found himself with a heavy financial burden. So many of the people who could guarantee his income had left Vienna. The aftermath of this experience is coming up with a big Beethoven piano concerto in about 20 minutes.

from the 1960s movie The Leopard, some selections from the film score by Nino Rota. Ricardo Muti conducted the Philharmonic of La Scala on Music Through the Night. A big, giant Beethoven piano concerto is coming up in just 5 minutes.

trumpeter Mary Elizabeth Bowden joins the Cassia Ensemble for a performance of music by Germaine Taillefer.

Reverie by Germaine Taillefer, performed by the Cassia Ensemble, featuring trumpeter Mary Elizabeth Bowden on Music Through the Night. After Napoleon's army invaded Vienna, Beethoven said that the city was full of misery. A lot of people in his circle, people who could provide him an income, had left Vienna, and it would be nearly a year before they returned. By that time, Beethoven had composed a new piano concerto, and life seemed to be getting back to some type of normal. But Beethoven would have to wait almost another 2 years for a premiere of this piece. And while he would normally be the piano soloist, he had lost too much of his hearing at the time to perform. Beethoven's Piano Concerto No. 5, Emperor.

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0: Emperor, Beethoven's Piano Concerto No. 5, performed by Yundi and the Berlin Philharmonic under conductor Daniel Harding.
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There are certain terms in music that give you a clue as to how the piece of music is going to sound. We know that if it's called a waltz, it's gonna what? Get you to dance. A nocturne might help you sleep. Night music. And if something has pastoral in the title, it might sound like a simple, slow life in the country. This piece of music has a nickname, and that has been the topic of many rumors, especially after the composer died just a short time after its premiere. You'll hear more of the background story of the nickname, and you can decide for yourself if it matches the tone of the music, coming up in 5 minutes. First, a little solo guitar music by Jan Tiersen, performed by Plinio Fernandez.

A movement from Amelie by Jan Tiersen, performed by guitarist Plinio Fernandez. Tchaikovsky's Symphony No. 6 is nicknamed Pathetique, which usually translates to the word pity. That symphony premiered a week before Tchaikovsky died, and after he died, the nickname became a source of a lot of rumors. People thought maybe this music was his own personal requiem. People knew that maybe he was depressed about his professional and personal life. But the name came from a tribute concert after Tchaikovsky died. When he wrote his Symphony No. 6, he called it his passionate symphony. Here's the fourth movement from that symphony, performed by the Rotterdam Philharmonic Orchestra.

Tchaikovsky conducted the premiere of his Symphony No. 6 just 9 days before he died. That symphony is called Pathétique, and we just heard the fourth movement. Yannick Nezet-Séguin conducted the Rotterdam Philharmonic Orchestra on Music Through the Night. An oboe concerto still to come, and music that's a bit of a souvenir from the composer's trip to Brazil. That's on in 20 minutes. I hope you can stick around.

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oboist Juliana Cook with the BBC Philharmonic Orchestra, led by Rumon Gamba, and an oboe concerto by Ruth Gipps. 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

0: Inspired by Altorino Respighi's trip to Brazil, that was Brazilian Impressions, performed by the Philharmonia Orchestra under conductor Jeffrey Simon.
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Stop and smell the roses. It's a cliche you've heard. Have you lived it? It's a reminder to enjoy the little things, to live in the moment, which of course is sometimes easier said than done. With this music, we'll transport you to an actual rose garden where you can take a little time for yourself. Enjoy the colorful blooms around you, appreciate their beauty, and say thanks to nature for always giving us what we need, a chance to reset. Head to a summer garden that's in full bloom, coming up in about 15 minutes. Actually, why wait to spend time in nature? This is a piano piece by Amy Beach called Dance of the Flowers.

Joanne Polk with Dance of the Flowers by Amy Beach. More flowers as we head to a summer garden in full bloom coming up in 10 minutes. Aram Khachaturian is a composer best known for his ballet music. He wrote the ballet Spartacus in 1954 as his 50th birthday approached. From Spartacus, this is the famous Adagio of Spartacus and Phrygia.

Adagio of Spartacus and Phrygia from Spartacus by Aram Khachaturian. Lawrence Foster conducted the Monte Carlo Philharmonic Orchestra on Music Through the Night. Some things have come and gone already, like lilacs, one of my favorite springtime flowers. But overall, gardens are in full bloom right now. Whether they're full of roses, lilies, a thousand sweet-scented flowers, or whether they're brimming with tomatoes, peppers, and beans. Take a stroll through a summer garden and soak up the colors. Say a prayer, a thanks, gratitude for nature to always give us what we need. It's that chance for a full reset, even if it only lasts 15 minutes. In a Summer Garden by Frederick Delius.

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Frederick Delius got inspiration from the garden at his summer home in France when he wrote that music called In a Summer Garden. Andrew Davis conducted the BBC Symphony Orchestra on Music Through the Night. Music by an American composer who was unofficially, kind of casually mentored by Aaron Copland, coming up in just a minute.

Jerome Maras was born in 1913 in Brooklyn, New York, Aaron Copland's backyard. And when he was in his mid-20s, Maras met Aaron Copland and joined his young composers group. Aaron Copland was really supportive of Maras and even helped to steer him towards Hollywood, where Maras would go on to work in film for 20-ish years and win at least one Academy Award. His symphonic works are few, but that's what we'll hear from Maras tonight. Variations on a Waltz for Orchestra.

Joanne Faletta conducted the London Symphony Orchestra with variations on a waltz for orchestra by American composer Jerome Maras.

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Joyride. It's a term that means different things to different people. And to harpist Yolanda Condonassis, it means this piece of music. A piece of music where she says she gets to lock into a groove with the orchestra and converse with them. She is always beside herself and looks forward to playing this piece of music because it works so well. It's from a harp concerto by Jennifer Higdon, and we'll hear Yolanda Condonassis perform A Joyride coming up in less than a half an hour. From a violin concerto by Joseph Bologna Chevalier de Saint-Georges, this is the third movement.

violinist Rachel Barton Pine and the Encore Chamber Orchestra led by Daniel Heggie. And that was the third movement from a violin concerto in A major by Joseph Bologna, Chevalier de Saint-Georges. I hope you're doing well and enjoying the music. I'm Jalene Kahn. Always great to enjoy it with you. We'll hear a Mozart symphony coming up. That's in less than a half an hour. First, a little Chopin piano music. Javier Perianas plays a lullaby for us.

A Lullaby by Chopin, performed by Javier Perianas. 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The Vienna Berlin Ensemble will play some Gioacchino Rossini, Quartet No. 5.

some of the earliest music written by Gioachino Rossini, Quartet No. 5, performed by the Vienna Berlin Ensemble.

Composer Jennifer Higdon and harpist Yolanda Condonassis spent time together, and Condonassis suggested writing conversationally for the harp. Imagine the harp taking its turn to speak, and then the orchestra answers, or vice versa. And Yolanda Condonassis said that Jennifer Higdon captured that idea so beautifully in her harp concerto, especially with this movement called Joyride, which Condonassis says she's always just beside herself looking forward to playing it.

That's from the world premiere recording of Jennifer Higdon's Harp Concerto. We heard the movement Joyride. It's the Rochester Philharmonic Orchestra and harpist Yolanda Condonassis under conductor Ward Stair. The Hofner family was a prominent family in Salzburg, and they were big fans of Mozart's. They commissioned him to write a few pieces of music for them, including this. It's Symphony No. 35. That's how it gets the nickname Hofner.

Mozart's Hofner Symphony, Symphony No. 35, performed by Sinfonia Varsovia with conductor Emanuel Krivine.

0: Life in Naples is good. From Aus Italien or From Italy by Richard Strauss, music that a young Strauss wrote after his own trip to Italy. Riccardo Muti conducted the Berlin Philharmonic. I'm Jalene Kahn. Thank you for being here with me. Enjoy your Tuesday.
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You are tuned to WRR 101. Happy Good Tuesday morning to you. I'm Kurt Ranji with you for Morning Classical. Gershwin's Second Rhapsody for Piano and Orchestra. If you love Rhapsody in Blue, you got to hear this. It features Jeffrey Siegel, and I'll have that for you later today. Also, Camille Thomas and Julien Brocal are going to play Spiegel im Spiegel, that piece by the Estonian composer Arvo Pärt for the Road Rage Remedy at 8:20. Tchaikovsky's Fourth Symphony is up for you at 8:30 today. We're going to start this morning with warm, sweeping melodies and triumphant climaxes and Nordic serenity. A beautiful energy to this piece by Jean Sibelius. His Symphony No. 2 is played by the Royal Concertgebouw Orchestra of Amsterdam, conducted by George Sell.

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Sibelius and the Symphony No. 2. What a gorgeous work. And a performance today by the Royal Concertgebouw Orchestra with George Sell conducting. 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Gimmick-free since 83. Coming up in 7 minutes, it's Composer's Date Book, and then one of Handel's best, Concerti Grossi, after that. I want to feature something right now from a recent release. It's called From the Top 25, celebrating 25 years of our great radio show focusing on pre-college age musicians. There are a number of amazing tracks on the new album, including this one, the opening movement from the Piano Quintet in E-flat by Robert Schumann. Now, this is going to feature two grown-ups, violinist Gil Shaham and his sister Orly Shaham on piano, and also three piano players from the De La Motte family, Elijah, Naomi, and Pearl on cello, violin, and viola, respectively. Music from Schumann's Piano Quintet, From the Top.

0: Exciting music and so life-affirming, the opening Allegro Brillante from the piano quintet in E-flat by Schumann. The violinist was Pearl de la Motte, second violinist Gil Shaham, violist Pearl de la Motte, and cellist Elijah de la Motte, and also Orly Shaham playing the piano. You heard that here on WRR 101.
1: This is the Composer's Datebook for June 23rd. I'm John Burge. In 2008, the National Convention of the American Guild of Organists was held in Minneapolis and St. Paul. And for the occasion, a Minnesota organ book was commissioned. The idea was that six Minnesota composers should each write a short piece for organ plus solo instrument, all suitable for use at Sunday service. One of the composers selected was Carol Barnett, who thought to herself, well, probably everybody else will be doing something slow and lovely, so I'm going to do something fast, which means a recessional. The whole idea of a recessional is, we're done, we're out of here. Barnett selected a bright, beautiful, but decidedly unusual solo instrument for her piece, namely the steel pan. The steel pan is a chromatically pitched concert instrument related to the calypso steel drums heard in Trinidad. Its bright metallic sound blends surprisingly well with the pipe organ, holding its own against the organ's mighty voice. Moreover, its calypso associations evoke a sense of joyful release, perfect for a recessional, in Barnett's opinion. She titled her piece Praise, and it received its premiere performance on today's date in 2008 at Westminster Presbyterian Church, Minneapolis, with organist Jonathan Gregoire and percussionist Jay Johnson. Composer's Datebook is produced by APM, American Public Media, in conjunction with the American Composers Forum, reminding you that all music was once new.

Tune in tomorrow for another episode of Composer's Datebook with John Burge. 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The Ride of the Valkyries is coming up. It's about 11 minutes away. This is by George Friedrich Handel, his Concerto Grosso No. 1.

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That very famous piece was number 93 on the 2025 WRR 101 Classical Countdown, The Ride of the Valkyries by Wagner. Sir George Schulte led the Vienna Philharmonic in that classic performance. 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Anna Kiko Myers is going to play the violin here. The trick is, it's actually a concerto for three violins in F, and by a trick of technology, she was able to play all three parts in this, making perfect ensemble with herself. It's pretty impressive. Here's the English Chamber Orchestra and David Lockington backing up Anna Kiko Myers in this concerto by Vivaldi.

Anna Kiko Myers, violinist number 1, 2, and 3, multi-tracking all three of the violin parts in that Concerto for Three Violins in F by Antonio Vivaldi. We're broadcasting from Fair Park in Dallas and coming up on our 105th birthday, WRR 101. Your March of the Day is 14 minutes away. Let's listen to a performance by pianist Jeffrey Siegel. You might know him from his Keyboard Conversations concerts he has at the Eisman Center. There are a few of them coming up in the next year, starting on October 19th. Anyhow, Jeffrey Siegel is joined by the St. Louis Symphony and Leonard Slatkin and conducting the second Rhapsody for piano and orchestra. George Gershwin wrote this after his Rhapsody in Blue had been so popular.

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That's the Second Rhapsody by George Gershwin with pianist Jeffrey Siegel, the St. Louis Symphony Orchestra, and Leonard Slatkin conducting. Good morning to you. You're listening to WRR 101, where the Barber of Seville Overture awaits you, just a couple of minutes away. But first, let's take some time for today's March of the Day. The Dream Passes, or Le Rêve Passé. This is a French military song that turned into a march. It was very widely performed from the year 1906 when it was written. It's all about the legendary glory of Napoleon's armies. Yes, people had some nostalgia for that. The heroism, the French patriotism, that vision of past military greatness fading into the present. Here is the regimental band of the Coldstream Guards, and this music by Charles Helme and Georges Cuire.

The French march called Le Rêve Passé, or The Dream Passes On. That was the regimental band of the Coldstream Guards, conducted by Major Roger G. Swift today. Your March of the Day on Classical for everyone. WRR 101, the day is the 23rd of June, and there's a dinner concert with Matt Rogers coming up to 7 o'clock tonight. Some music of from the movie La La Land with Long Long playing for you. Later on at 8 o'clock, Bruckner's Symphony No. 7 on Matt Rogers' evening concert. Also, Cameron Carpenter is going to play a Bach suite for you. And Jakub Hruscha is going to conduct Martinu's 6th Symphony. That's from his recently released set of all of Martinu's symphonies, all with Matt Rogers, 7 to midnight tonight. This is by Rossini from The Barber of Seville.

0: The Royal Philharmonic was conducted by Michael Reed and the Overture to the Barber of Seville by Rossini. 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
0: On WRR 101, it's a piece by Ralph Vaughan Williams. His music at its most beautiful when it's based on a hymn tune like this one, a traditional English folk melody that Vaughan Williams himself collected in the early 1900s. It was known by the name Dives and Lazarus, which comes from a biblical story about a rich man who lives in luxury while the poor Lazarus suffers. But after death, Lazarus is comforted, but Dives is tormented. Well, the tune is really all that matters here. Five variants of Dives and Lazarus with Ralph Vaughan Williams music played by the Academy of St. Martin in the Fields, conducted by Sir Neville Mariner.

Five Variants of Dives and Lazarus, the title of that piece, based on an old English folk hymn tune. The Academy of St. Martin in the Fields played it. Sir Neville Mariner conducted it, and the composer was Ray Vaughan Williams. I'm Kurt Ronji. It's WRR-FM and HD1, Dallas-Fort Worth. I have a look at the WRR 101 arts calendar for you. The free summer concert series Vitruvian Nights continues Thursday with a performance from Jay's Dueling Pianos. The rowdy interactive show is driven by guests who submit their favorite song requests to the musicians to play. And because it is built entirely on requests, no two shows are the same. Catch the fun at Vitruvian Park in Addison. For more on this and all the week's arts and culture event highlights, visit WRR 101 FM on Instagram. A classic from opera for you right now, from Puccini's La Bohème. Let's hear a duet called O Suave Fanciulla, O Gentle Maiden. Rodolfo and Mimi are declaring their love in this one, and Rodolfo is played by Roberto Alagna, tenor, and Angela Gheorghiu is the soprano as Mimi.

O Suave Fanciulla from La Bohème by Puccini. Singing those two parts, the tenor Roberto Alagna and soprano Angela Giorgio here on WRR 101. 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Your Road Rage Remedy is 14 minutes away. After a quite dramatic piece, just for strings, the introduction and allegro by Elgar will be played by the strings of the City of London Sinfonia with Richard Hickox conducting.

Edward Elgar's Introduction and Allegro, as played by the City of London Sinfonia. Richard Hickox conducted here on WRR 101, where support comes from Sid Richardson Museum in Fort Worth's Sundance Square. Open to the public daily, now on display, Russell's Retreat explores works made by the cowboy artist during his summers at Glacier National Park in Montana. Tchaikovsky's Fourth Symphony is 10 minutes away. This is a piece by the Estonian composer Arvo Pärt. It's from a new album called Rendezvous, featuring the cellist Camille Thomas and the pianist Julien Brocal. They're going to play this piece called Spiegel im Spiegel, or Mirror in the Mirror. Very meditative piece, perfect for today's road rage remedy. Musically, it's so interesting. It's like, well, I guess Mirror in the Mirror is like when you have two mirrors facing each other and there's an infinite reflection. And he's depicting some of that in this music. Here is Spiegel im Spiegel.

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The cellist Camille Thomas was performing and the pianist Julien Brocal together in that piece that really makes you think. Spiegel im Spiegel, Mirror in the Mirror by Arvo Pärt, your road

Rage Remedy today. The home stretch with Emilio Alvarez is coming up at 3 o'clock today. Some Schubert impromptus will be played by Alfred Brendel. Samuel Barber's string quartet will be on the show. The whole quartet, which includes the original version of the Adagio for strings as its second movement. Tchaikovsky's Romeo and Juliet will be up for you at 5 o'clock. And then you can find out number 6 on our Opera Aria Countdown at 5:30 today. The home stretch from 3 to 7 with Emilio. 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Dvorak's American String Quartet at 9:15 today, but right now, a Pride Month selection made possible by Resource Center. 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We feature two people for Pride Month today. First of all, Tchaikovsky, and also the conductor, Maren Alsop, a pioneering female conductor and an open member of the queer community. It's particularly poignant when she champions this emotional resilience that Tchaikovsky shows in his Fourth Symphony. Here is the Colorado Symphony Orchestra, conducted by Maren Alsop.

stunning performance of the Symphony No. 4 of Tchaikovsky, one of the greatest finales of all time, no doubt. The Colorado Symphony Orchestra, conducted with fire by Maren Alsop today on WRR-FM and HD1, Dallas-Fort Worth. Well, WRR 101 is your place to celebrate America's 250th birthday. It's going to be a month of on-air festivities in July, including a thing that's going to be going on my show called Star-Spangled Symphonies. We're going to be looking at symphonies written by American composers, and there'll be a new one every weekday morning at 9 during July. I'll present a symphony by an American composer again every weekday at 9, starting on July 1st. 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Tickets at undermain.org. Dvorak had a big hit when he came back from his trip to America and wrote an American string quartet, as it's known. His string quartet number 12 is played by the Vermeer Quartet today.

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0: The Czech composer Antonín Dvořák, inspired by the landscape and the music of America. In that string quartet number 12, the American Quartet, the group called the Vermeer Quartet performed it. 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
0: At Work with Amy isn't too far away, about 18 minutes or so. She's going to have Mozart's Symphony No. 39 at noon. Also, Janáček's Sinfonietta, such a great piece. And a recent release of Szymanowski's Symphony No. 4. That will feature Maren Alsop conducting and pianist Simon Nering. That's all with Amy from 10 o'clock until 3 o'clock today. This is from a new release, or at least it was released just a couple of months ago, April 17th, called Mozart Piano Concertos Numbers 9 and 22. The star of the show is pianist Jan Liszewski. We're going to hear him play the opening movement from the Jeune Homme Concerto, the Piano Concerto No. 9 by Mozart.

Jan Leszewski, the pianist, in an acclaimed performance of a recent release, the opening allegro from the Piano Concerto No. 9 by Mozart. The Bamberg Symphony Orchestra was also performing and Manfred Honeck conducting. 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I'm Kurt Raj. I've got a great show for you tomorrow from 6 to 10. Join me for as much of it as you can. You might hear Cliburn, Van Cliburn, that is, playing Clair de Lune. Also, you might hear Stravinsky's Petrushka Ballet. You might also hear Aristo Sham, Cliburn gold medalist, playing Ravel's Gaspard de la Nuit, and much more. That's my show tomorrow, 6 to 10. Thanks for sharing the music today. I'm finishing off with a little symphony, the second one in the key of A major by William Boyce. And Amy Bishop's with you in 5 minutes.

The Symphony No. 2 in A Major coming from William Boyce on WRR, FM and HD1, Dallas, Fort Worth, all classical all the time. Wrapping up Kurt Ronge's show this morning, that was a recording of the English String Orchestra led by William Boughton. And a very good Tuesday morning to you. I'm Amy Bishop. This is At Work with Amy.

Maurice Ravel's Alborada del Gracioso, or The Morning Song of the Jester. That was music that was originally written for piano. Later, he orchestrated it, and it was used in a ballet. We heard the Seattle Symphony performing, Ludovic Morlot conducting on WRR. And ballet music from Giuseppe Verdi is coming up next. 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Ben Abbott believes citizens together can build a city where family can thrive. And support comes from the African American Museum in Dallas's Fair Park, presenting year-round exhibitions and educational experiences focused on African American history, art, and culture. More information at aamdallas.org. This music by Verdi was originally written to be included in a ballet within his opera called The Sicilian Vespers. Later, the ballet was extracted, but the music remains. It's called The Four Seasons.

ballet music by Giuseppe Verdi that he called The Four Seasons. Originally, it was written to be included in his opera, The Sicilian Vespers. And that was the Munich Radio Orchestra performing, Roberto Abbado conducting on WRR. 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Gimmick-free since 83. And funding comes from the Dallas Winds, presenting a Star-Spangled Spectacular, a musical celebration of America's 250th birthday at the Meyerson Symphony Center, Saturday, July 4th at 1 p.m. Tickets at dallaswinds.org. Well, I just love this next piece by Jean Sibelius, which is based on Finnish mythology. It's called The Swan of Tuonela, and that very haunting sound of what sounds like maybe an oboe is actually an English horn, played by Gerhard Stempnick alongside the Berlin Philharmonic, Herbert von Karajan conducting. The Swan of Tuonela by Jean Sibelius.

The Berlin Philharmonic with Herbert von Karajan conducting and Gerhard Stempnick playing the English horn in The Swan of Tuonela by Finnish composer Jean Sibelius. This is WRR 101, music for flute and harp by Jacques Ibers coming up next. 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

Katerina Kemmler playing flute and Benjamin playing harp in that Entr'acte by French composer Jacques Ibert on WRR. Up in just a few minutes, we're going to hear a track from an album that isn't even technically out yet. It's not going to be released for more than a month, in music by Edward Lalo. First, an overture coming from the opera by Belgian composer André Gretry, titled L'Ami de la Maison, or The Family Friend.

André Grechy's overture from his opera L'Ami de la Maison, or The Family Friend, Stefan Zenderlin conducted the Orchestra of Brittany. And this is WRR FM and HD1 Dallas Fort Worth, classical for everyone. Hope you're having a great Tuesday morning. I'm Amy Bishop. This album has not even officially been released to the public yet, but we got our hands on it early. We have permission to bring you this recording in advance of it being released. And it's violinist Maria Dueñas and the Simón Bolívar Symphony Orchestra, led by Gustavo Dudamel. We'll hear the opening movement from Edward Lalo's Symphony Espanol.

Violinist Maria Duenas and the Simón Bolívar Symphony Orchestra under the direction of Gustavo Dudamel. That was the opening movement from the Symphony Español by Edward Lalo. That's a new release on the Deutsche Grammophon label that hasn't even officially been released to the public yet, not till August of this year. And you heard it here on WRR 101 and At Work with Amy. Robert Schumann's music still to come this morning. Also, some of Beethoven's variations on a Mozart aria. 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Here's a suite of music coming from the opera that premiered in 1909 by Nikolai Rimsky-Korsakov. It was his last complete opera called The Golden Cockerel.

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0: The suite coming from the final complete opera by Nikolai Rimsky-Korsakov. It premiered in 1909 in Moscow. The opera was called The Golden Cockerel, and that suite was performed by the Pittsburgh Symphony, led by William Steinberg. 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

Robert Schumann's musical snapshots of scenes during the carnival season prior to fasting for Lent. He simply called it Carnival. Those were four movements orchestrated by Ravel and performed by the Minnesota Orchestra, led by Eiji Owe on WRR. Mozart's music is coming up in about 10 minutes, but first, Beethoven's music based on that of Mozart. These are the variations on the duet from Mozart's Magic Flute by Männern, welche Liebe fühlen, or In Men Who Feel Love.

cellist Zuhl Bailey and pianist Simona Dinnerstein with Beethoven's Variations on the duet by Männern, welche Liebe fühlen, or In Men Who Feel Love. That's taken from Mozart's Magic Flute on WRR. 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This music by Mozart had its premiere on this day in 1791, on the day of the Feast of Corpus Christi. It's Mozart's Ave Verum Corpus.

The London Classical Players and the Schultz Consort, with Roger Norrington conducting Mozart's Ave Verum Corpus on WRR, FM and HD1, Dallas, Fort Worth, all classical all the time. And taking a look at today's WRR 101 Arts calendar, the free summer concert series Vitruvian Nights continues Thursday with a performance from Jay's Dueling Pianos. The rowdy interactive show is driven by guests who submit their favorite song requests to the musicians to play. And because it's built entirely on requests, no two shows are the same. Catch the fun at Vitruvian Park in Addison. 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So the music by Mozart that we just heard had its first performance on this day in 1791. This next piece is also by Mozart, and the day of completion was June 26th, 1788. It was actually an incredibly productive summer that year. He was kind of a symphony writing maniac. He wrote his 39th symphony in June, his 40th symphony in July, and his 41st and final symphony in August. Here's James Conlon leading the Scottish Chamber Orchestra, the 39th Symphony by Mozart on WRR.

That's Mozart for your Tuesday with WRR 101. The Symphony No. 39 performed by the Scottish Chamber Orchestra under the direction of James Conlon. Arcangelo Corelli's music up next, and support for WRR comes from Ben Abbott and Associates, working with residents and businesses across Dallas to help strengthen neighborhoods and expand opportunity. 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And we're going to spend the next half hour in the 18th century. We'll hear a violin concerto by Bach on the way. First, it's Isolisti Italiani with a concerto grosso by Arcangelo Corelli.

Arcangelo Corelli's Concerto Grosso No. 1, performed by Isolisti Italiani on WRR. 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And here's violinist Vadim Gluzman playing Bach.

That's a group called Compass Resonance, but they go by the name Core, C-O-R-E, which is like a combo of both of their names put together. And that was violinist Vadim Glusman, a soloist in the Violin Concerto No. 1 by Johann Sebastian Bach on WRR. 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More info at aamdallas.org. Well, some parts of North Texas are seeing some of this today. Enjoy it while you can, because the next several days look really hot and really dry. This is a polka by Johann Strauss II called Thunder and Lightning.

That's some Viennese dance music coming from the man known as the Waltz King, though he wrote polkas as well, Johann Strauss II. That was called Thunder and Lightning, performed by the Philadelphia Orchestra, led by Eugene Ormandy. And this is WRR-FM and HD1 Dallas-Fort Worth, classical music and the arts for North Texas. Thanks for joining me. I'm Amy Bishop. This afternoon, it's the home stretch with Emilio Alvarez. He'll have a recording of Alfred Brendel playing the Schubert impromptus, also Samuel Barber's string quartet, including the original version of the Adagio for strings as the second movement. He'll have Tchaikovsky's Romeo and Juliet Fantasy Overture coming up at 5, and then right around 5:30, find out what number 6 is in the opera aria countdown. The home stretch with Emilio, that's today from 3 to 7 on WRR. In about 10 minutes, I'll have music by Lajos Janacek performed by the Berlin Philharmonic. But first, it's pianist Oleg Volkov and the piano sonata number 38 by Haydn, part of your Tuesday soundtrack with WRR.

pianist Oleg Volkov and the Piano Sonata No. 38 by Haydn on WRR. 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

0: the Berlin Philharmonic with Claudio Abbado conducting that Sinfonietta by Leo Janáček on WRR. 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

That's the Belgian guitarist Emma Wills and the Rondeña from 20th century Mexican composer and guitarist Regino Sainz de la Maza on WRR. I'm Amy Bishop, and I've got some movie music by John Williams performed by our very own Dallas Winds. It's coming up in about 13 minutes after some very danceable music from Richard Strauss. We're going to hear the waltz sequence from Der Rosenkavalier.

Music from Richard Strauss's opera Der Rosenkavalier, performed by the Leipzig Gewandhaus Orchestra under the direction of Herbert Blomstedt on WRR. 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And it's our friends from the Dallas Winds now with John Williams' Superman March.

The Dallas Winds with Jerry Junkin conducting John Williams' Superman March on WRR FM and HD1, Dallas-Fort Worth Classical Music and the Arts for North Texas. I'm Amy Bishop. Thanks for tuning in on this Tuesday afternoon. If you're going to be doing any traveling over the 4th of July holiday or any time during the summertime, wherever you go, you can take WRR along with you by downloading our free mobile app. You can stream the station live, and you can also listen to our Focus on the Arts podcasts, check out our broadcast schedule, and hear archives of our syndicated shows like From the Top and Sunday Baroque. 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This next piece comes from a contemporary British composer by the name of Julie Cooper. And a couple of years ago, organist Anna Lapwood approached Julie Cooper about writing a special piece for her. She said she wanted to capture that serene moment of stillness suspended in the sky after fireworks have exploded. This was the result. Julie Cooper called it Fire Dove.

That's called Fire Dove, written by contemporary British composer Julie Cooper, at the request of the organist we heard in that recording, Anna Lapwood, who was joined by violinist Elena Urioste and the Chapel Choir of Pembroke College on WRR. 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This is from an album that was released in February of this year, featuring pianist Szymon Nering and the Polish National Radio Symphony Orchestra, performing under the direction of Marin Alsop, and Karol Szymanowski's Symphony No. 4, the Sinfonia Concertante.

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pianist Shimon Nering and the Polish National Radio Symphony Orchestra, Marin Alsop, conducting. That music coming from an album that was released in February of this year of Polish composer Karol Szymanowski's music. That was the Symphony No. 4, the Sinfonia Concertante, heard here on WRR 101. 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No tickets required, and info is available at aamdallas.org. 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Ben Abbott believes citizens together can build a city where family can thrive. The Cleveland Orchestra playing Wagner now. Here's the overture from Die Meistersinger with George Zell conducting.

The Cleveland Orchestra with George Zell conducting the overture from Die Meistersinger by Richard Wagner on WRR. 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

Violinist Giulio Franzetti and the soloists of the La Scala Philharmonic led by Riccardo Muti. That was the Spring Concerto from Vivaldi's Four Seasons on WRR 101. I'm Amy Bishop, and Emilio's coming in shortly for the home stretch. If you're going to be in the Lakewood area tonight, you're welcome to come hang out with us for classical open mic night at the Wine Therapist over on Skillman, because we are having a big birthday celebration this evening. Open Classical's Mark Lanson, who did all of the programming for our summer classical music series, is having his birthday tomorrow. My birthday's coming up Sunday, and it's the 15th anniversary of Open Classical DFW. So we are going to have a good time tonight, starting at 8 o'clock at the Wine Therapist in Lakewood. It's completely free and open to the public, and the details are at openclassical.org. And taking us into Emilio's show today is this recording of Lucy Horsch playing recorder in Erbarme Dich, or Have Mercy on Me, from Bach's St. Matthew Passion.

Recorder player Lucy Horsch joining the Academy of Ancient Music with Er Barmy Dich from the St. Matthew Passion by Johann Sebastian Bach. That sound means we've made it to the home stretch with Emilio Alvarez on your classical, member-supported WRR Dallas, Fort Worth. Hello, and a terrific Tuesday to you. Thanks for tuning in to the home stretch today. We're going to hear our number 6 selection in the Opera Aria Countdown right at 5:30 as we are continuing the Aria Countdown and coming to the last little stretch of it. We'll be in our top 5 beginning tomorrow today, number 6 at 5:30. We will also hear music from Tchaikovsky's Romeo and Juliet. We'll hear Samuel Barber's String Quartet, which includes the original Adagio for strings and that middle movement. We'll also hear Alfred Brendel playing some Schubert impromptus on the way. But first, a frantic beginning to the home stretch, The Flight of the Bumblebee by Nikolai Rimsky-Korsakov, performed by Ensemble Vienna.

as Let the Excitement Begin, we heard Ensemble Vienna performing The Flight of the Bumblebee by Nikolai Rimsky-Korsakov. 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You're listening to The Homestretch on WRR. We'll hear now a performance of a master of all the great romantic composers for solo piano. I have a copious collection of Alfred Brendel playing Beethoven sonatas, but here playing the four impromptus of Schubert's Opus 142, Alfred Brendel at the piano on WRR.

0: Schubert's Impromptus Opus 142 in their entirety, a melodic bliss performed by pianist Alfred Brendel. And Franz Schubert is one of our featured composers for Pride Month, and that Pride Month selection is made possible by Resource Center. 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

A witchy tale from Modest Mussorgsky, his Night on Bald Mountain, played by Kent Nakano in the Montreal Symphony Orchestra. And it looks like it's time for us to see what's going on in our local area. Here is our WRR 101 arts calendar for our Tuesday. 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The rowdy interactive show is driven by guests who submit their favorite song requests to the musicians to play. And because it's built entirely on requests, no two shows are the same. 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Business owners, operators, and the public can find compliance details at greendallas.net. All right, it's time to wrap up this 3 o'clock hour on a happy note. We'll hear this waltz by Johann Strauss II titled Let Life Be Joyful, played by the Vienna Philharmonic on WRR.

A wonderful reminder from the Waltz King, Johann Strauss II, titling that waltz, Let Life Be Joyful. We're at the Vienna Philharmonic, bringing us into our 4 o'clock hour today. You're listening to WRR FM and HD1, Dallas-Fort Worth. I'm your host, Emilio Alvarez, glad to be with you here today until 7 o'clock, and wishing you a terrific Tuesday. Sibelius's Fifth Symphony is on the way in this hour, as well as Barber's String Quartet. We'll hear now Sheep May Safely Graze by Johann Sebastian Bach, arranged for orchestra, played by the Bournemouth Symphony Orchestra.

Bournemouth Symphony Orchestra performing Sheep May Safely Graze, a Bach favorite to begin our 4 o'clock hour today. 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Drain standing water, dress in long sleeves, defend with insect repellent, and limit outdoor activity at dusk and dawn. 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Music now by Samuel Barber, a quartet that he wrote for the Curtis String Quartet in 1936. He wrote to Orlando Cole, the cellist of the quartet, saying, "I've just finished the slow movement of my quartet today. It's a knockout. Now for the finale." And yes, we will hear that knockout adagio for strings, slow movement of this quartet. The String Quartet, Opus 11 by Samuel Barber in its entirety, here played by the Emerson String Quartet.

Samuel Barber's String Quartet, Opus 11, which he finished in 1943. We heard the Emerson String Quartet performing. 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Business owners, operators, and the public can find compliance details at greendallas.net. You're listening to The Home Stretch on WRR. We'll stretch out now with a symphony by Jean Sibelius. His fifth symphony was commissioned by the Finnish government. They had created a new holiday around the composer's birthday. The 8th of December in 1915 was the 50th anniversary of his birth. And for the occasion, the government asked Jean Sibelius to write for them a new symphony. We'll hear the Symphony No. 5 in E-flat major, Opus 82 by Jean Sibelius, played by the Oslo Philharmonic.

The Symphony No. 5 in E-flat major by Jean Sibelius. We heard Marius Janssens conducting the Oslo Philharmonic Orchestra. 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Burrito Bella's, a Mexican-Italian love affair. You're listening to The Homestretch, and we'll wrap up this hour with an overture by Giovanni Paisiello from the 1774 opera comique Il Duello, The Duel. We're the overture played by the Swiss-Italian Orchestra on WRR.

The overture to Giovanni Paisiello's Il Duello, played by Enrique Mazzola and the Swiss-Italian Orchestra, and bringing us to our 5 o'clock hour today on a terrific Tuesday. I am your host, Emilio Alvarez, for the Homestretch on WRR-FM and HD1, Dallas-Fort Worth. Coming up in this hour, we'll continue our opera aria countdown. It's been so wonderful to count down your favorite opera arias and enjoy them every weekday afternoon at 5:30. And we'll have one from Puccini coming up in the program today. We'll also hear from Beethoven in this hour, Weber on the way with a march. And we'll hear now music from Tchaikovsky's Romeo and Juliet, the fantasy overture played by the Colorado Symphony, led by Marin Alsop.

Maren Alsop conducting the Colorado Symphony with the Romeo and Juliet Fantasy Overture, Love Music by Tchaikovsky, to begin our 5 o'clock hour. And it looks like we're due for our Road Rage Remedy today. Our Road Rage Remedy comes from Friedrich Chopin. Alexander Glazunov, the Russian, arranged this Nocturne number 4 in F major for orchestra. And we'll hear the Russian State Orchestra with our Road Rage Remedy.

The Nocturne No. 4 in F major by Friedrich Chopin. We heard the Russian State Orchestra playing that Alexander Glazunov arrangement in our Road Rage Remedy today. Hope you enjoyed it. 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You're listening to The Home Stretch on WRR. We'll hear now music from Carl Maria von Weber. He wrote music for the play Turandot, well, really first an overture for production in 1804, and then about 5 years later, an entire suite of incidental music for Turandot. We'll hear the Turandot March by Carl Maria von Weber, played by the Philharmonia Orchestra, led by Nema Järvi.

0: Name a year of leading the Philharmonia Orchestra with the Turandot March by Carl Maria von Weber. We'll take a little break. We'll return in a second with our next installment in the WRR 101 Opera Aria Countdown. Next.
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0: We're getting to the absolute top of the top list of our WRR 101 Opera Aria Countdown this year. You did an amazing job voting for your favorite opera aria. We will absolutely do this again next year. So if you haven't heard your favorite so far, well, listen to the final six selections in the countdown and vote again next year. We're going to hear now from Puccini's comic opera, premiered at the Metropolitan in New York in 1918, Gianni Schicchi, and this aria originally performed by soprano Florence Easton. But we'll hear now Elsa Dreisig, the soprano, joining the orchestra of the opera, Carlo Felice Genova, U Mio Babbino Caro, our number six selection in this year's Aria Countdown.

Also, Dreyzig singing with the orchestra of the opera Carlo Felice Genova, O mio babbino caro, from Puccini's Gianni's Cicci. And that was our number six selection in the WRR 101 Opera Aria Countdown. Tune in again tomorrow at 5:30 for our number five selection with George Gershwin. 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Gimmick-free since 83. In just a bit, we'll switch gears and hear some music from sitar virtuoso Ravi Shankar. And we'll hear now Beethoven's Sonata No. 2 in A major, an early Beethoven work, played by pianist Mieczysław Horsowski.

Yes, it's not every day we get to hear the sounds of the sitar, and probably the best to ever play the instrument, Ravi Shankar. Joining there, the London Symphony Orchestra, Andre Previn conducting Shankar's own Sitar Concerto No. 1, the finale, the third movement. 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I'm your host, Emilio Alvarez, with you here for just a few more selections before Matt Rogers takes over at 7 o'clock with the dinner concert. We'll hear now from Frenchman Charles Lecoq, the overture to his La Petite Mariée, performed by the ORF Vienna Radio Symphony Orchestra.

The ORF Vienna Radio Symphony Orchestra with the overture to La Petite Mariée by Charles Lecoq. We'll hear now a late Mozart symphony, Symphony No. 40 in G minor, played by Apollo's Fire Baroque Orchestra.

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On view now. Tickets at kimballart.org. We'll hear now pianist Yequan Sunwu. He'll play some Franz Liszt for us. He was the gold medal winner at the Van Cliveren International Piano Competition in 2017. We'll hear Yequan Sunwu here performing Franz Liszt's Consolation No. 3 in the key of D flat major.

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We have time for one more piece to take us up to 7 o'clock, and that's when Matt Rogers will take over with the dinner concert. And I'll join you again tomorrow afternoon at 3 p.m. I've been your host, Emilio Alvarez, and this has been The Home Stretch. We'll wrap up our program today with early music from English composer Henry Purcell. His Suite from the Airs for the Theater, played by Jean Lamont, and Tafelmusik. I want to thank you for tuning in today. Have a wonderful rest of your Tuesday.